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Welcome back to Unmute with your Ate DJ Senpai. Oras natin, it's 11:55, minasan. And we're down to our second story for today. This one is coming from May. Hello, Ate DJ Senpai. Since Unmute manini, I'll go ahead and speak myself. I am already 18 years old, and I have this guy that always texts me or sends me a message on Facebook. He also gives me stuff that I didn't ask. This guy has been lingering around our sari-sari store ever since we moved here in Tacloban. At first, I thought he was just friendly. Pero ang mga naglabay nga adlaw, labis na nga daamon-amon event sa school, baganayahin na overprotective nga diri asya. He always tells me what to wear. He chats me and sends me pictures of me without me knowing that he's taking a picture of me. 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And mind you, this guy is already, I think, 20 plus or 30. What should I do about this guy? 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And I don't like it. I feel harassed. Sometimes I mute my phone so that I don't have to answer his chats. I really don't want to be rude, but I really want to tell him to just get away. Get away from me. 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Kay what if he does something bad to me? I don't know who to talk to anymore. Oh my god! This is like... this is grooming at its finest! Wait, jeez, May! May, baka ito na iyo, pinakarani nga barangay. Iba barangay na ini, and pag gawin ikaw hin... restraining order. Scary ka man, kuya. Oh my gosh. That is not acceptable. This is already showing signs of manipulation, control, and narcissistic traits. Also, this guy is already grooming you. Like, hello, kuya, can you find your age? Like, age bracket. Bakit binibiktima nyo lagi mga 18, 17, 16? All because you cannot be with a mature woman. Ito yan eh. Ito yan, ito to lang. These types of guys cannot be with a mature woman. That's why they're victimizing younger girls. Bakit? Kasi yung younger girls, kaya nilang makontrol, kaya nilang manipulate, at kaya nilang mag-groom agad-agad. Whereas, these more mature women, they don't need you eh. Because they have jobs, and to be with these higher standard women, you need to have a job, you need to know how to handle your life, yourself, your attitude, and everything. Now, hindi nila kasi kaya i-handle to mga mature women, that's why they opt to settle with and victimize and statutory rape these younger girls. Am I right? I know that, why? Because it happened to me, duh. Why do you think I'm a single mom of two boys?
OMG. Anyway, May, so yun yung masasabi ko. Tell someone, thank you for telling us, but first of all, also please tell someone older than you, your family members. Make them know. Let them know also sa barangay nyo, because this is creepy. This is creepy and this is not okay. At least may record na sila. Whatever happens to you, there's a record. Oras natin is 12 PM na saan. Keep safe, May. Also, sa lahat ng mga May out there. This is Still Unmute with your ate DJ Senpai. We'll be back. Stay tuned.

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oras nating minasan, it's 12:25 PM. Welcome back to Unmute with your ate, DJ Senpai. And right now, meron tayong announcement lang muna. Because this one is very important. Ayun. So, energetic muna. Palitan natin ang energetic music, ang ating background music para masaya. Happy lunchtime pala, minasan. 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And so we have this announcement right here. This is about sa Jepoy's Grill. Ayun, Jepoy's Grill and Restaurant. Happy anniversary po sa inyo. 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Let's go. Minasan, para sa mga kakain ngayon, pumunta ko ng Jepoy's Grill and Restaurant, who's proudly serving Pinoy favorites. 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
2: 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Today's

Oras natin is 12:50 PM na minasign. Welcome back to Unmute Season 4 Plus Horror. At that, ito ang ating short story for today. This one is coming from Deleted. Little Ambition. My grandma still has this creepy Santo Niño. Isang maliit and isang malaki. She used to call it Santo Niño ng Gala because of the appearance. Sombrero, mini bag, and sungkod. Didn't know then it was called Santo Niño de la Suerte till now. Dreamt of it multiple times na hinahabol ako ng karit. Sungkod turned into karit. And red glaring eyes nung bata pa ako. Not sure if it's just my imagination back then, pero whenever matutulog ako sa room ng grandparents ko, before, kung nasan siya, matik yun. 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I don't know. You decide. Oras natin is 12:53 PM na minisan. Domo arigato gusay masta sa lahat ng sumabay-bay sa Dream High ng 104.7 Dream Radio. This has been your ate DJ Senpai na nagsasabi na ingat kayo sa daan, lalo na sa may pedestrian. 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

0: 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Kumusta ang araw ninyo? 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Yan, maganda yan. Kaya as always, dapat positive energy lang tayo ngayong araw. Anyways, in the next 3 hours, andyan ang ating daily segments tulad ng Dream Balita, Today in History, Dream Buzz, Birthday Shoutouts, at ang ating Blast from the Past, aside sa mga hits na piniplay natin para sa inyong lahat. Okay? Simulan natin ang ating birthday shoutouts.
1: Happy birthday!
0: 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Happy birthday to Trixie Angeles, to Lynn Mondoniedo, also to Stephanie Blanche, and to Christian Nunez. 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

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Sikat! Yeah, mga Dream Caras. Philippine Standard Time, it is now 4:50. Maupay na kulok mga Dream Caras. And thank you so much. Hayo pag-tune in. Diriha aton programa, Dream Jams with your Kuya Elmer. There goes Nonsense, Sabrina Carpenter. On top of that, you also heard Rude from Magic. Yes, mga Dream Caras, I know you're all waiting for our blast from the past today. But before that, let's do our Today in History. Okay? Karagdagang kaalaman. Additional knowledge. Alright, it's Today in History. And a lot of our Facebook friends are really posting their, 80s or 90s touch of their photos. Na-imagine nyo, di ba? Ano ba yung itsura ng mga kaibigan natin? Yung mga itsura natin kung halimbawa nakaset yung panahon natin ngayon sa 80s or 90s. So, makikita nyo yung mga buhok, yung mga jacket na maong, long hair, may mga balbas yung mga itsura natin. Haven't tried that, but I've seen a lot of my Facebook friends really posting sa kanilang Facebook stories, sharing sa kanilang mga timeline, the trend right now. You got it. Anyways, if you wanna try it, may prompt na binigay. Actually, I haven't checked it out, but sabi nila, no, or if you want to check out kung ano yung prompt, AI prompt, para ma-achieve yung ganong mga photos. Search nyo lang, Dream Caras. Hey, by the way, hello to Zeki. Ayan, Zeki, Prince, Thion, the Yao family. Hello to you guys, Apple and Anthony.

Deki is always tuned in. Hey, good afternoon to you. And Ingat on the road, guys. Thank you so much for being with me this afternoon. All right, Dream Cutters, narito na ang ating Today in History. Ano ba ang mga mahalagang pangyayari na naganap sa kasaysayan ng Pilipinas ngayong September 10? Sa taong 1898 was the publication of the first American daily newspaper in Manila. Ang pangalan ng daily newspaper dati, The American Soldier. So, ito yung araw na unang inilathala ang American daily newspaper sa Maynila, The American Soldier. September 10, 1971, Quirino Province was created through Republic Act 6354. Quirino Province. Okay. One more. September 10, 1763, Gabriela Silang fought valiantly against the Spaniards. Maria Josefa Gabriela Carino Silang. Ngayon baling mahabang pangalan niya, no? Makinig kayo, baka sumali kayo next time sa laro-laro pick sa It's Showtime. Makaabot kayo ng jackpot. Marami talagang mga general information ang kanilang itinatanong doon. So, baka kayo baka sagot at ma-hit niyo yung jackpot. 100,000 hanggang 1 million, di ba yun? September 10, 1763. Also known as Gabriela Silang, fought valiantly against the Spaniards in Vigan, Ilocos Sur. Yan lang mga Dream Cutters, ang mga events recorded in Philippine history today. Now you know. Alright, music lovers, it's time to take a trip back with another blast from the past. Our featured throwback today is a reggae-flavored favorite that puts a Jamaican twist on a classic. This week, we are featuring dance music of the 90s. Today, our featured song, Oh Carol by General Saint featuring Don Campbell. Originally written by Neil Sedaka and Howard Greenfield, Oh Carol became a hit for Neil Sedaka back in 1959. Decades later, reggae DJ General Saint, together with soulful vocals from Don Campbell, gave this timeless tune a fresh reggae makeover. And this reggae version of Oh Carol made its own mark. It entered the UK charts in 1994, peaking at number 54. So, mga Dream Cutters, whether you remember it from the 90s reggae scene or you're hearing it again for the first time, turn it up and enjoy those island vibes ngayong hot Thursday afternoon. This is General Saint featuring Don Campbell. Oh, Campbell!

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Philippine Standard Time, 5:43. Ano yun? Engelbert Humperdinck. Di pa Sunday ngayon. Oh, we were supposed to play... Yeah. Okay. Nako, eto pala dapat yun eh. Alright, before we do our first batch of Dream Buzz, yeah, you just heard actually Jason Mraz. And on top of that, this should be the song that I should have played. Olivia Dean, So Easy to Fall in Love. Diba ang layo ng...

award-winning singer and songwriter right there. It's Olivia Dean with So Easy to Fall in Love. Di ba ang layo nung Engelbert Humperdinck's Am I That Easy to Forget? Easy to Forget versus Easy to Fall in Love. Nagulat ako dun sa song na yun, ha?

batch of Dream Buzz for today. Trending na mga balita online at mga headliners. First up. Okay, so here it goes. Buzz number one. Handang iwagayway ang bandila. Pangungunahan nila Olympian boxer Ira Villegas at weightlifter Albert Ian de los Santos ang Team Pilipinas sa 20th Asian Games Aichi Nagoya 2026. Inanunsyo ito ni Philippine Olympic Commission President Bambol Tolentino sa send-off ceremony para sa mga atletang Pinoy ngayong Huwebes, September 10. Okay? And may news tayo with regards to this. Inanunsyo din ni Philippine Sports Commission or PSC Chairman Patrick Gregorio ang dagdag na 6,000 pesos allowance para sa mga atleta na maglalaro para sa bansa sa 20th Asian Games sa Japan. Okay? Let me see. September 10 to October 4. That's today, ba? So, good luck to all the Philippine athletes. Mabuhay ang Pilipinas. Mabuhay ang atletang Pinoy. Alright, the peso-dollar exchange rate for today. Peso closes at 62.535 pesos. That's 62.535 pesos. Sports Buzz Dream Caras. Nakumpleto na ng Gilas Pilipinas ang mga manlalaro na sasabak sa 20th Asian Games sa Aichi, Nagoya, Japan. 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Okay, got it right there. And also, next buzz from our source, News 5. Uy, flag bearers pala for 2026 Asian Games, no? Sina Olympic boxing medalist Ira Villegas at weightlifter Albert Ian de los Santos. Now we know. Good luck to you guys. And last for this batch. Come on. Come on, window. You got it. On the table. Sinabi ni House Prosecutor at Bicol Saro Representative Terry Ridon na pag-uusapan nila ang posibleng paghahain ng reklamong malicious prosecution laban sa asawa ni Vice President Sara Duterte na si Attorney Manasses Carpio. Kasunod ito ng pagbasura ng Quezon City Prosecutor's Office sa reklamo ni Carpio laban kina Ridon at iba pang House Prosecutors at government officials. Nanindigan si Ridon na dapat lamang na ibinasura ang reklamo dahil malisyosong kaso umano ito at walang batayan. That's for our first batch, mga Dream Caras. Later on, sa ating third and final hour stretch, we'll be doing our last batch for Dream Buzz. And by the way, mga Dream Caras, before I play my next song, check this out because it's the 5th anniversary today of Jepoy's Grill and Restaurant. That's right, 5 years of serving your favorite Pinoy dishes, sharing tables with families and friends, and being part of your special moments. And they couldn't have it made this far without you. So they're giving you a little slice of happiness to celebrate with Jepoy's. For a minimum purchase of 500 pesos per bill, get one free slice of cake. Dine in customers only, and happening only today until 10:30 p.m. tonight, September 10, 2026. Okay, last announcement for us. There will be a grand walkathon at Robinson's Tacloban para sa mga grandpas and grannies out there, grandparents. This will be on September 13, 2026. If you want to register, just go to the office of Robinson's Tacloban.

beside Robinson's Appliances, okay? And open po to sa lahat ng mga ages, but you know, the grandparents get the singlet and also what else? Lots of freebies, but also family members can still join but without the singlets. Okay, 5:53 na mga Dreamcutters. Let's play some 2000s music. I miss this song, Owl City. Yep. And this one is Fireflies. I'll be with you till 7 p.m. Let's play more of the hits while you're on the road. Enjoy it. Also, summer is coming up, so let's get it on. Only here on Dream Jams.

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Philippine Standard Time, 6:45. Yeah, since day one, as requested, wala sa ating Viber. And of course, Telegram, official number natin is 0921-419-6566. We still got three more songs for you before I end up the show.

Yeah, there you go. That's Somber with Undressed. Oy, wag kayong maging undressed ngayon. Shirts off lang pag mainit. Super undressed na whole body. Anyways, at 6:52, mga Dreamcat, it's time now for your Kuya Albert to close the program. Thank you very much for being with me ngayong beautiful Throwback Thursday. Bukas, it's gonna be our Dream 20 Weekly Top 20 Countdown na! Kaya ihabol na ang inyong mga votes. You still have until tomorrow to comment the title and artist of the songs that you would like to vote for sa ating Dream 20. Yan mga Dreamcatters, time for me to play my last song for today. And more music ay susunod pa rin sa Dream Express on air till 9 p.m. 24/7 din ang ating music online sa dreamradiotacloban.weebly.com. 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